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Money Train is back again tomorrow. Yeah, you want a grand in your hand? 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And hopefully, at the end of the hour, when you see your cell phone ringing and you take that call from a number you may not recognize, you've got a grand in your hand. 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

102. Big things happening with that band, Guns N' Roses. As I told you all last week, we had a big one dropping today. What was it? I'm going to tell you everything in less than 10 minutes. Hold on right here.

102. That brings back some really good times, man. 1987, seeing those guys on tour with Great White back then. That's when Save Your Love was huge, Rock Me was huge, and then, of course, Whitesnake. That was a number one hit for them in October of 87, the first ever for David Coverdale and the boys. It's Alice in Chains with a big rig.

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102. Cash is back in less than 12 hours. A way to start your day and hopefully tap in through 9 chances to win $1,000. The Need to Knows. Just 2 songs from right now.

102, Memphis Classic Rock. It was a huge announcement with Guns N' Roses and us this morning, and it's only up for, well, technically less than a week. What is it? Where are we taking you? What are we doing together? I'll share with you as my nightcap coming up here in about 15 minutes. It is Poison.

102 with the big rig as that money train is back on the tracks, baby. 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

because this was the continuing modernization of music. As it would grow, new sounds, new attitudes, more fun. It's American Girl. Back to 76, that bicentennial year with Tom Petty and the Heartbreakers.

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Even though, you know, back then I don't think anybody called anything an instant classic just yet.

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1: It's officially my second favorite day of the week doing this show. 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

0: 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It's two for Tuesday.
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0: Memphis Classic Rock, Rock 102. You know, that's what's so nice about Tune for Tuesday. You play one of the tunes that somebody requests, and then I get to pick the second song. You wanted to hear two from Metallica, so let's go.
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0: what's good about Tuesdays? Nothing. Wait, one thing. Taco Tuesday. And two for Tuesday. So, two things.
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102. Our bonehead of the day is coming up in a few minutes here. 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
15: Showtime. I like showtime. It's the best time.
16: We have that little number prepared. Every morning we prepare a montage of different television characters saying good morning with topical references to what day it is, and we never use it.
15: But we work hard. Sometimes we don't even use all the work we do.
16: People don't really appreciate how much work we do and then don't use on the air.
15: You realize it's not just Cinco de Mayo, but it is also Taco Tuesday. It's a wonderful thing when those two come together.
16: Oh, I hadn't even thought about that.
15: Yeah. Got tacos on the brain now?
16: You know, that's great. Cinco de Mayo and Taco Tuesday. And last night was the Met Gala. I've got to assume there was probably quadriplegic, Latina, gender-neutral, professional scientist at the...
15: Well, you have to assume so. Sure.
16: And I only say that because we were just watching this video of... The winner of the Woke Olympics last night at the Met Gala, Rose Phillip, or Philippe, I don't know.
15: Aaron Rose Phillip.
16: The first black transgender woman with quadriplegic cerebral palsy signed to a major modeling agency. It's a disabled man. Some are calling it crippled man. I'm not using that. A black disabled man in a wheelchair dressed like a woman. This is the Hunger Games right here.
15: I think every box available has been checked.
16: Isn't that amazing?
15: I mean, it's trans, it's woman, it's black, quadriplegic, in a wheelchair. I mean, it's just, goes on and on.
16: The last time...
15: That's a prize right there.
16: The last time a liberal checked this many boxes, someone was trying to get food stamps.
15: They did.
16: Is it a Decepticon? What the hell is this thing? It looks like a Babylon Bee headline.
15: It does. It does not look real. Which is how you know it's typical lunatic, lefty, liberal nonsense.
16: Why didn't they make the person Jewish?
15: Mm-mm-mm.
16: Or Muslim? So they forgot.
15: Yeah, boy.
16: Look, the person has already been animated. Someone already animated it. Isn't that someone made it look like a video game where a guy who looks like a Street Fighter character is fighting the disabled
15: person? Holding a giant hypodermic needle.
16: Well, the vaccine, Steve. Huh. Obviously, this is... Yeah. Well, it says Woke Final Boss at the top. It's the winner of the Woke Olympics. Mm. Final Woke Boss defeated.
15: The he, she has it.
16: Yeah, congratulations to Stephen Hawk Queen. Just amazing. Fantastic. And then there's photos from Interview Magazine of this person wearing lingerie, still in the wheelchair. And then the caption reads, Aaron Rose Philippe is feeling her vibe. Can't you just be...
15: Was Aaron the guy's name and then he became Rose and they're using both? Because they're spelling Aaron like a man, but he is pretending to be a woman. It should be E-R-I-N, should it not?
16: I noticed that too. You're only saying that because you remember the 20th century when they're...
15: Yeah, back in the day.
16: When there were just some vague rules about this was a guy, this was a girl.
15: Sure.
16: Whereas now that makes you, I'm sure, a Nazi or whatever.
15: Ah, I would imagine so, yeah.
16: Anyway, why, I'm sure we're all asking the same question, why hasn't NASA made this person into an astronaut yet? That's really what we need. Send this person to the moon. That would be great. Just exciting. Where are all the medals for this person?
15: Yeah, good question.
16: I've never felt... Is this peak wokeism after this? Do we have to still keep doing it, you know?
15: Woke went away for a while. Remember that? Like a two-week break in woke. And then it came surging back. And this is final proof that it will not be done away with.
16: Here's my question. What was the IWG2SLGBTQQIA+ community, are they happy about this? Is this what they wanted? Did you know that black, disabled, trans, quadriplegic, professional models with cerebral palsy built the pyramids.
15: I did hear that. Yeah,
16: not a lot of people know that.
15: The MMIWGTQMIAPOWs,
16: which, as you know, stands for Missing and Murdered Indigenous Women, Girls, and Two-Spirit, Lesbian, Gay, Bisexual, Transgender, Queer, Questioning, Intersex, and Asexual Individuals with Plus Representing Other Gender Identities Not Explicitly Named.
15: Naturally.
16: Is a community of people that have finally been acknowledged at the Met Gala. After all, finally. I know that I, for one, was reluctant to celebrate the Met Gala last year because we did not have a black transgender woman with quadriplegic cerebral palsy.
15: But now we do. This is a new day, a new age. It's the golden era. Yeah.
16: That's it.
15: In the meantime...
16: there's other news?
15: There's shockingly less interesting news than the he-she quadriplegic in the wheelchair at the Met Gala.
16: Than the MMIWG2SLGBTQQIA plus community?
15: Shots fired near the White House.
16: Mm, that does seem more important, yeah.
15: Secret Service says it shot a man near the White House who allegedly had been... He's the one who... See, when Secret Service fires shots, that's okay. And this guy allegedly fired towards the officers. That's why they shot him. The agent said Monday they shot a man near the White House. He opened fire after he was confronted by authorities. They say the suspect, described as a suspicious individual that appeared to have a firearm, was spotted by some plainclothes officers who were then alerted to uniform officers to apprehend the man. He fled on foot, brandished a firearm, fired in the direction of the agents who were after him, and they returned fire. Looks like the Secret Service agents are better at shooting because at least one of them hit him.
16: So then that chubby little short Secret Service agent who happens to have a vagina probably wasn't involved.
15: No, I don't think so.
16: No, they actually let guys do it.
15: Yeah, we've seen some videos and some still shots of that person not looking as professional as you'd like to hope.
16: And speaking of...
15: Oh, and by the way, a bystander, except a minor, was hit by gunfire from the suspect because he was just spraying it around. And was transported to the hospital. Non-life-threatening injuries. That happened at 15th Street and Independence Avenue, if you're familiar with D.C. Kind of near that big, tall, pointy thing they've got over there.
16: You mean the erect, phallic-like thing in the middle of the National...
15: That's the one, yeah.
16: I believe it's called the Jorge Monument, if I'm not mistaken.
15: Ah, yeah, some sort of a monument.
16: Well, you know, the Secret Service is having a busy month. White House Correspondents' Dinner still making the news today because yesterday the judge came out and apologized to the guy who not only tried to murder the president but tried to murder a lot of the members of our liberal White House press corps.
1: Sandra, good afternoon to you. Judge Zia Faraqui apologized to suspect Cole Allen for the treatment he's received so far while he's been behind bars. He's been put on suicide watch by the Department of Corrections, and the judge was asking why. An attorney for the government said that he was put on suicide watch because he told FBI agents the night of the White House Correspondents' Dinner attack that he didn't expect to survive, and his language suggested that he really was not expecting to survive his trip to Washington, D.C., and the ultimate incident where he allegedly showed up with a weapon to try and assassinate President Trump.
16: So the judge apologized to the guy who would have sprayed the entire audience with bullets and said he was treated worse than January 6 prisoners, which seems unlikely.
15: It is.

0: muchachos? Muchachos.
1: Yeah.
2: Is this some Cinco de Mayo dance club music?
0: Yeah, that's basically the gist of it. This is what people party to south of the border.
2: Mm-hmm.
0: Everybody in the band has the same jacket, and they all have the same mustache. And
2: I love it.
0: And they all have the same amount of pot belly.
2: Absolutely.
1: What happened to the Macarena? I thought that was their big thing down there.

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0: Not a lot of morning shows feature a Metallica parody song, an obscure song by Metallica.
1: Sure.
0: About tacos of death, but we've got that on the Walton and Johnson Radio Network.
1: That's the kind of thing that just sets us apart from the rest of the radio world. You're welcome.
0: All right, is Wichita Falls with us this morning? Do we have them yet?
1: I thought they said Monday, and if it wasn't yesterday, that would mean next week.
0: I don't know.
2: No complaint emails so far, so probably not.
0: No, well, that's great. Or
1: you know, that always going to happen. First time they hear the show in a new town, first of all, whoever was on before, they were probably still listening for them, and that might be upsetting. But they'll get over it.
0: Yeah. Okay, well, anyway, Taco Tuesday, ladies and gentlemen. It's great to be here with you. Thanks so much for joining us on the Walton and Johnson Radio Network. We're going to shove these tacos down your throat coming up, so stick around for that. But it's also National Hoagie Day. And you're probably wondering, why would they have Hoagie Day on Taco Tuesday?
1: That just seems like it'd be hurtful to the Cinco people.
0: Well, isn't a hoagie really just a white taco?

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It takes place under my desk, and I'm the only one that knows about it. It'll catch on. You watch. It's Two for Tuesday. 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
1: We have another keyword for you coming up in minutes. That would be top of the hour, so you can win $1,000, a grand in your hand. 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

0: Are you sure? Hi. Okay. Hi, I'm Stephanie, and I just won $1,000.
1: Stephanie wasn't so sure at first if she won $1,000, but she did win $1,000. And, you know, you get 9 chances a day to do it. The next one comes up here at 4 o'clock. 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Later, you call, get a call from maybe you don't know. Maybe it has no caller ID. I don't know. Because they don't call and offer me $1,000. So, just make sure you answer. And then, go figure out what you're going to do with $1,000. It's hard. 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

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We got two for us lined up from Aerosmith, Three Doors Down. I'll skim through in the doors. Right now it's AC/DC on Rock 102, Memphis Classic Rock.

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0: Oh my God, that's fantastic. I could so use that right now. 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

realize we're all thinking about Cinco de Mayo. But don't forget, it's also Teacher Appreciation Week and National Nurses Week. A lot of freebies out there for and good deals for educators and healthcare workers. But if you know somebody who's a teacher or a nurse or a healthcare worker or educator, yeah, man, just be extra nice. Do something nice. Maybe get them a taco. It's Super Tuesday with Rush on Rock 102, Memphis Classic Rock. 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

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And, you know, Wallet Hub put out their list of the best and worst states for working moms because, you know, this weekend, it's Mother's Day. And apparently, Connecticut and Massachusetts topped the list. Louisiana's the worst. Now, Tennessee is one of the best at number 17. Arkansas, kind of on the flip side, falling in at 35. And Mississippi, yeah, absolutely one of the worst. The Stones,

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It's 2 for Tuesday with Def Leppard on Rock 102, Memphis Classic Rock.